Are you mad?

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I know. 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Oh, yeah.

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Whoever got life, I don't wanna get stuck. And I do it wrong. Get back troubles, but I can't fight. I don't wanna. Nighttime we day, outside we babes. Eyes done, they red from light.

first began to clip the continent. You mentioned Chimamanda when you're fishing for a compliment or need to just belong. I put that on everything, identity is born. Sometimes I hate that I have given all of mine to songs. When I think about it, that's the very thing I'm reaching on. Now I'm praying, oh my God, oh.

BBC News with Roisin Hasty. OpenAI's chief strategy officer has apologised to an Australian parliamentary committee after one of its models gained unauthorised access to government websites during testing. The incident in June targeted Australia's healthcare portal, but authorities weren't alerted until weeks later. France is preparing for a nationwide day of demonstrations in support of students who've been demanding more investment in high schools. The student protests started over a week ago in Paris and then spread around the country. A separatist party in the Canadian province of Quebec has won local elections and returned to power after 10 years. The Parti Québécois leader told jubilant supporters that Quebec deserved to be a country.

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1: I do it. I do it.
2: I do it.
1: Yeah, I like that. Wait.
2: Yeah,
1: wait. Man, get your time.

0: be this one. Claro, nothing say we come from.
1: Why FM, they be gentle station, you know? Why FM, they know they insult artists. Why FM, they know they talk about artists anyhow. All the people they know YFM, they be young boys where they want make money. So if you be young boy, listen to YFM.

0: When I say Absa, you say yes. Absa Bank Inti, we go say yes. This 2026 till your jobs but drop it down. Yes, you listening to me right now. I know you get dreams. 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
1: Kwame!
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1: Who?
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3: Hello?
0: The Luckiest is back with his biggest season yet. With more ways than ever to win. Your luck is calling. 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
1: BBC News with Emily Thomas. OpenAI's chief strategy officer has apologised to an Australian parliamentary committee after one of its artificial intelligence models gained unauthorised access to government websites during testing. The incident in June targeted Australia's healthcare portal, but authorities weren't alerted until weeks later. The president of South Korea has said artificial intelligence may have been used in some of the hacking attacks targeting the financial sector in the past week. The cyber attacks exposed customer information at seven financial institutions, including several major banks. France is preparing for a nationwide day of demonstrations in support of students.

0: Yeah, like, listen, but one thing I want to tell us, my people, is we should be okay with accepting truths that I can't even call it a truth because you don't think it's a truth you're fighting. Because, for the message you just sent, Manifest didn't say that he's a better rapper.
1: He didn't say that at all.
0: No, that's not what he's saying. I mean, as a rapper, he can say it. Mm-hmm. You know, every rapper thinks they're the best rapper in the world. And I know.
1: But then he said that we have a problem. We are not recognized. But you are more concerned about him being recognized here. But he's saying that we are not recognized globally. And you mentioned
0: not the SAC natives forming at the mouth already. Facts are facts, bro. This is coming up from your name. I can't see your name before you. You didn't add your name to it.
1: I mean, what he's trying to say is that you mentioned if we go around the African continent, okay. So if you go and then you talk to Dave, Santan Dave, you talk to Swizz Beatz, you talk to Common, you talk to Kanye, you talk to you talk to any of those global hip hop rap artists.
0: Yeah,
1: are they going to know us?
0: No,
1: that's the question.
0: No, but you see, contrary to what you're saying,
1: how many of them will know us? Know what we do?
0: There's something special about Ghana as a country. That any day, there's something very special about the precedent that was set for us by our forefathers. They did amazingly well. Ghana has been on the global map for a very long time, and when it comes to music, our best. Like, I remember when SAC was in the BET Cypher back then. He spoiled there. Even though at the end, we did laugh at him, say, talk Irish cream and all of that. He went hard. Like, the people didn't understand what was going on, but they could F with it. Like, they were like, you know, you see Busta Rhymes' face. All people know of us. They know. But I'm trying to say that. Let's name, for example, the conversation on the table is hip-hop. Let's name one global hip-hop song. From Ghana, that's taking over the world. Or let me make it bigger. Name 5 songs from Ghana that have taken over the world. Hip hop songs.
1: Can I also?
0: I'm on your point. I'm actually supporting you.

0: Police and protesters have clashed in several French cities as nationwide demonstrations take place to call for more investment in schools. In Toulouse, police fired tear gas at demonstrators. Hundreds of schools across the country remain closed. Kenya's announced the first confirmed case of Ebola in the country. The patient, a Kenyan citizen, arrived from the Democratic Republic of Congo through Uganda over the weekend and has since died. Zambia says it will sign a new health agreement with the US, which does not include a contentious clause of sharing patient data. The health ministry also denied it would give Washington access to critical minerals. Haiti's indefinitely postponed what would have been its first election since 2016. The Electoral Council said the conditions weren't yet right to conduct the voting process properly, but that voter registration is continuing. A judge in Spain has lifted a warrant for the separatist former head of Catalonia, Carlos Puigdemont. Mr. Puigdemont fled to Belgium to escape arrest linked to him organising a failed bid for Catalan independence. Turkish officials say one child has been killed and seven others injured after a teenage girl stabbed pupils at a school in Istanbul. Police say the suspected attacker, a 15-year-old girl from another school, has been detained. Items from the personal archive of the American director, Stanley Kubrick, are going to auction for the first time. Along the lots are the blue dresses worn by the twins in the horror film The Shining. BBC News.
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2: 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I know. It's hard to keep up, yeah. But we ain't slowing down.
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